0: BB is back with a banger like that. We're welcoming it with open arms. BB Rexha and Faithless there, New Religion on 98FM. Hey, do you fancy a trampoline in your garden? 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A new dry rose for the beach, perhaps, is more up your street. Well, they're just some of the prizes you could win on 98FM's Matchy Matchy. 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We want to end the week on a high. On the way, Lost Frequencies, some Destiny's Child too. 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

Drink some margaritas by swinging blue lights. 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Are you with me? Are you with me?

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0: Rebecca and Brendan.
1: Survey out this morning saying nearly 9 in 10 people, that's a lot, would rather spend on experiences than buying things.
2: Do you know what? I agree with that, Brendan.
1: Yeah, so do I.
2: I'm definitely one of those 9 people.
1: Yeah.
2: It is lovely sometimes to book an experience rather than just give someone a gift.
1: Yeah.
2: You get to spend time together.
1: I think so. I think do something together rather than... But now, saying that, if there is something that I see and I'm like, oh, that person would love that thing.
2: Yeah.
1: Then I'll get it. But I would rather just like go somewhere or eat something or travel somewhere or do whatever.
2: Mm-hmm.
1: Do something together. The survey, it's done by MasterCard. It says 70% say doing stuff like traveling and going to events are more important.
2: Yeah, so
1: go
2: to
1: a gig. Go on a little mini break.
2: Mm-hmm.
1: Yeah.
2: Actually, I was only thinking there, I got my sister a ticket for Lily Allen at Free Arena.
1: Yeah.
2: Gosh, that's going to fly in there. That's the start of July, I know.
1: I checked to see, because you know when she started that tour, the whole thing was that she only does the new album.
2: Yeah.
1: And that the show was only an hour long.
2: Yeah.
1: Now, of course, people were outraged, but you and me, for a midweek gig, were like...
2: We're thrilled.
1: And I only checked the other day to see, you know, if she's changed it. Still the same.
2: So a friend of mine went to see Lily Allen in Liverpool a couple of weeks ago, and I was asking her about the gig because obviously we're going, and she said that, because I was wondering, you know, are we going to hear a bit of Smile or whatever, all the hits. And she says, no, there's a DJ who plays at the start and plays all the old stuff.
1: Okay.
2: And then Lily Allen comes out and performs the album cover to cover.
1: Okay, so at least you do get to hear the old stuff.
2: Which I can't wait for. I know there were a lot of AI pictures of him going around in the last couple of weeks, but Brad Pitt is actually in Ireland right now.
1: Is he?
2: Yeah, he's here.
1: Good morning, Brad.
2: Good morning. Brad was in Cork the other day. I think he got stopped. He was in a car. He got stopped. Everyone was trying to take pictures of him. And he's now in County Laois, Brendan.
1: Laois?
2: Yeah, he's in Laois.
1: Who'd go to Laois?
2: Are you saying that because producer Cahill is
1: from
2: Laois?
1: Good morning, producer Cahill.
2: We love Laois. I personally, Stradbally for me is a highlight.
1: Oh, no, to be
2: always.
1: Fair, yeah, Stradbally. Every summer.
2: Brad Pitt is in Laois at the moment. Mm. He is filming a new movie that's called One for All. It's based on a book called The Riders. Previously, he's been in Dalkey at Bullock Harbour.
1: Yep.
2: Then Cork.
1: The Hollywood stars love a bit
2: and
1: of Dalkey.
2: Now he's at Laois, and I believe he might be in Wicklow at some point. So, listen, if you're out and about frolicking in fields and you see Brad Pitt, you're not hallucinating.
1: If you
2: the man
1: hear,
2: is in Ireland.
1: If you hear a man going, get me back to Dalkey, you'll know it's Brad Pitt.
2: Very good. 98 FM's All Day Big Breakfast.

0: Good morning to Kate, who says, my little win is I'm on the way to meet my friend for a dip in the 40 foot.
1: Oh, cool. Well done. You'll be feeling fabulous after that. They're too cold for me, but good for you.
0: Absolutely.
1: Here's Maggie's little win.
2: Hi, my name is Maggie, and my little win is that on Saturday, I'm going to... It's going to be my communion, and on Monday, I'm going to go to Centre Park. Bye!
1: Maggie, what a week!
0: What a week! Communion, and then straight to Centre Parks.
1: Unbelievable. Ball. Have a ball. Here's Andrea.
3: Morning, Rebecca. Morning, Brandon. Andrea here. Well, my little win is I've just got the last parking spot at the train station, so... To me, that's a big win. Have a good day.
1: Woohoo!
0: What did they say? Your parking angel was watching over you?
1: Is that what they say?
0: I don't know if they do.
1: Although I went to Dundrum the other day and I got a, like, I can't park that well because I've only started driving.
0: Squeaky floors.
1: Very squeaky, but there was a spot, you know, you just drive directly into it. I didn't do any turning or manoeuvres.
0: Great.
1: My parking angel was looking after me. Hello, Joe.
4: My little win is I'm going on confirmation on Saturday.
1: All the confirmations and communions.
0: Yeah, there's a lot going on, isn't there?
1: Here's John.
5: This is John here. My little win is I'm walking from home in inverted commas today and tomorrow, and then I'm off for a whole weekend doing nothing.
0: John, we probably should have kept you anonymous, although I guess it's quite a common name, so you'll get away with that one.
1: At least you're honest. Here's Deirdre.
6: Good morning. My little win is it's my happy birthday.
1: Aww.
6: And for a treat, I am flying to London for the weekend. Lovely. To celebrate. Hip hip hooray.
1: Deirdre, happy birthday to you.
0: Deirdre, have so much fun.
1: And here's Breeda.
7: My little win is my baby turns 28 today.
1: Wow.
7: She's in the car here beside me. Happy birthday, Mary Moo. And aww, I'm on my way to the airport to pick up one cousin who's flying in for a birthday, and the two of them are going to see Alex Warren tonight. And I have another one of our cousins is flying in tomorrow, and it's just going to be a nice weekend. So yeah, happy birthday, Mary.
1: Breeda, fabulous plans.
0: Happy birthday, Mary Moo.
1: And enjoy Alex Warren.
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1: What are we like?
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0: 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It is Matchy Matchy. It is your chance to win. It's a lot of prizes we have right now. 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
1: Oh, I haven't had a slushy in years. It always makes me think of The Simpsons.
0: Does it?
1: Yeah, Bart's always getting slushies.
0: It makes me think of Stephen's Green Shopping Centre.
1: Yes.
0: Gone now.
1: Good morning to Connor and Luke and his playing Matchy Matchy. Connor, how are you this morning?
11: Good morning, how are you?
0: Connor, when's the last time you had a slushie?
11: Oh, too long ago.
0: Too long, yeah, same as us.
1: Connor, you're at a wedding over the weekend. How was it?
11: I was good, crack, yeah. Still recovering now.
0: Are you? You've more to go, though, this year, do you?
11: Oh, yeah, a few more down to go. Getting old now.
1: How many are we talking, Connor?
11: Five this year.
0: You've five weddings.
1: You're worse than me.
0: Wow, that's a lot of weddings, Connor.
1: Yeah, fair play to you. Connor, you know, we have a lot of prizes up for grabs in Matchy Matchy. Is there a particular standout for you?
11: I could do it with the curly blow dry for the next one.
1: Gotcha, yes. Connor.
0: Have you got long locks?
11: Oh, I don't.
1: Connor, who would you like to play Matchy Matchy with this morning?
11: Favorite, Brandon.
0: Oh, Brendan, I'm off to soundproof booth.
1: Enjoy yourself. Brendan is off to the soundproof booth for a little siesta. Let's try and get a win finally in Matchy Matchy. Connor and Lucan, are you ready?
11: I think so.
1: Your first word. Big.
11: Small.
1: Your second word. Holy.
11: Water.
1: And your third word. Creamy.
11: Sauce.
1: So we have big small, holy water, and creamy sauce. Are you happy to lock them in?
11: The second word was holy, was it?
1: Holy, yeah.
11: Yeah, lock them in.
1: We're locking them in. I love it. Let's get our Brendan back. A brief visit this morning. Why, hello there. Welcome.
0: How are you?
1: Oh, good.
0: There was a bit. There was a stick of rock in the soundproof booth.
8: So what was that about? In the mood for a holiday.
1: This is it. Brendan, your first word this morning in Matchy Matchy.
8: Yes.
1: Big.
0: Well now, lads. We have to say breakfast.
1: Your second word, holy.
0: Holy. Holy moly.
1: And your third word, creamy.
0: Creamy. These words. Creamy. See, words come after cream, but what comes after creamy? Oh, pasta.
1: Brendan, have you got a matchy matchy this morning with Connor in Lucan? Oh, sadly
0: Connor,
1: not, guys.
0: I'm sorry.
1: You weren't aligned this morning.
0: You actually, anything.
1: You both gave great answers. Connor went for big, small, holy water and creamy sauce.
0: Holy water, now, that didn't come to me at all. Creamy sauce. Yeah. Which is what makes a creamy pasta, I guess.
1: I think I would have said holy moly, or is it holy Thursday?
0: I was going to say holy medal.
1: Yeah. Many anyway, options, guys. It wasn't to be.
0: I'm
1: Connor,
0: not very holy.
1: You'll have to just get your own curly blow dry for the next wedding. This is it. Thanks for playing. Oh,
0: someone's
1: your phone's ringing.
0: We'll let you go. Connor.
1: Okay, bye. If you would like to play Matchy Matchy tomorrow, WhatsApp Matchy to 0877 989898.
0: Now I want creamy pasta.
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0: 98FM's A Big Breakfast with Rebecca and Brendan. Good morning.
1: It's time to play Celebrity Heads. Things are about to get very competitive. Myself and Brendan, we are about to write down the name of a celebrity each. We're then going to take turns asking yes or no questions to figure out who the other's celebrity is. And if you're right, you keep on going. If you're wrong, it passes over back and forth. So once someone gets the celebrity on the card, the game is done. I hope I explained that properly, but we played this before and gosh, it took us a while. So maybe we'll get a bit better this time around, Brendan.
0: Fingers crossed.
1: Right,
0: fingers
1: let's write down a celebrity.
0: And now by the magic of radio, producer Russell is going to tell you, and not us, what our celebrity names are.
12: The celebrity Brendan has is Michelle Visage. Rebecca's celebrity is James McAvoy.
0: Who wants to go first?
1: Age before beauty.
0: Okay. Am I a man?
1: No. Am I a man?
0: Yes.
1: Am I American?
0: No.
1: Okay.
0: Am I Irish?
1: No. Am I English?
0: No. British, yes. English, no.
1: Oh.
0: I don't want to throw you off. Yeah, so.
1: Okay,
0: you're
1: so.
0: You're from the UK.
1: Okay, so.
0: But you're not English.
1: Was that a yes answer then?
0: Yeah, you go again.
1: Oh, okay. Okay, I'm a British man. Am I an actor?
0: Yeah.
1: Am I under 40? Yeah?
0: You're over 40.
1: I'm over 40. Okay, so what was my question? Was that a yes or no?
0: That was a yes. please proceed.
1: Okay, am I in movies?
0: Yep.
1: Okay, so I am in movies. Okay. Do I do TV as well?
0: I think so, yes.
1: Okay, so TV shows.
0: I need to know more about the person I'm
1: talking to. Okay, I do TV shows, movies, over 40, British actor, man. Am I sexy?
0: Yes.
1: British actor, over 40,
0: well,
1: movies,
0: TV show.
1: Am I Jamie Dornan?
0: Oh, no. You're not Jamie Dornan, no.
12: Am I a pop star?
1: I was.
12: Okay. Am I American?
1: Yes.
12: Okay. Have I been a judge on a reality show?
1: Yes.
12: Have I worked with Simon Cowell?
1: I don't believe so.
12: Okay.
1: No. Am I in something on TV at the moment?
12: I don't. Not that I'm aware of.
1: Okay.
12: No.
1: That's kind of a bad question on my behalf.
12: Am I Miley Cyrus?
1: No. Do I have brown hair?
12: That
1: doesn't narrow down anything. Everyone has brown hair.
12: You would have done, but kind of more greying now.
1: Oh, more grey now.
12: Greying, yeah.
1: Greying hair now. I'm sexy. I'm British. I'm over 40. Does my name start with the letter B?
12: No. No.
1: Such a bad question. No. Honestly, I'm not playing like my life depends on it. I've no idea.
12: But wait for my next question. Am I blonde?
1: No.
12: Okay.
1: No. Am I in a BBC crime drama?
12: None that we would have been talking about for sure. No. No. Am I currently on TV in something current?
1: Yes.
12: Am I on a talk show?
1: No.
12: Okay.
1: Am I going out or married to someone else famous?
12: No, not anymore.
1: Oh.
12: Am I on live TV?
1: No. Am I Scottish?
12: Yes.
1: Am I... Hang on. Am I... I'm trying to phrase this properly. Is it not me, but Patricia?
12: What's his name?
1: Am I James McAvoy?
12: Yes! Well done, James McAvoy. You're saying I'm on TV, but not live TV, current, I'm not blonde. I was a judge in a reality show, maybe. I'm American and I'm a woman. I don't know who it is. It's Michelle Visage! Oh, great one.
1: Sashay away, Brendan.
12: Well, I will.
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1: Well, Brendan, are you going to be talking about peacocks this morning?
0: I am. That's on the way. First, though, spring is well and truly sprung because yet another corpse flower has bloomed.
1: Ooh, stanky.
0: Very stinky flower. So putrid, people say it smells of decaying flesh, rotten eggs and moldy socks.
1: Lovely.
0: It smells bad for a reason. It needs flies to pollinate it so it can grow. Anyway, these plants, we've spoken about them in Brendan's bit before, they're very rare. There's very few of them. And even when you do have one, they only bloom every few years.
1: And is it only for a day at a time?
0: Yeah, it is, yeah. So one opened in America the other week, so we were chatting about that. Now another has decided to show off in England at the home of Ted Lasso himself, Richmond.
1: Really?
0: Kew Gardens. I didn't know that's where Kew Gardens was.
1: Oh, I've been there.
0: Yeah. Oh, well, there you go. This one's at Kew Gardens. Did you see the corpse flower? Did you smell it?
1: I didn't. I actually went to a lights show there. I went in the evening the day.
0: Lovely. Kew Gardens says the flower only bloomed for 24 hours. They posted a lovely video of the dramatic plant online with the caption, "Serving looks and smells." I really am curious because we've talked about it. I know you're into your scents, but that's another level. Yeah, I'd be afraid to get stuck in me clothes. Up next, it's been a while, but there's been another reported sighting of the Loch Ness Monster.
1: Nessie's back!
0: Nessie's back. Apparently she hasn't been seen since last October. Right?
1: Nessie's very old.
0: Very elusive.
1: Yeah.
0: Not seen since last October, spotted twice within just a few days. First, an American tourist named Tony said he saw a dark greenish-grey body. It's a lot of colours, Tony. that rose 2 feet out of the water. The lump, which Tony helpfully sketched down, measured around 5 to 10 feet across. Yeah. This is a quote from Tony. "Based on its movement and proportions, I estimated was her backside emerging at a 45-degree angle.
1: Like, how How long has this been going on?
0: Too long. Then, just a few days later, a fellow named Owen Fagan was, and I went, oh, very Irish name, and I went, oh, hold on, they're in Scotland, was watching for Nessie via a webcam, which is overlooking the loch.
1: Gosh.
0: The loch. He said the object broke the surface four times, rose and dipped while moving against the current.
1: There's something obviously in there.
0: I'll get to that. The weather... The weather was calm and there were no boats nearby at the time, so he has no other explanation as to what was moving in the water. Somebody else has explained, though, what could be going on and that people could be thinking is a Loch Ness monster. Something called standing waves, which is a natural phenomenon where a wave appears to stand still rather than travel.
1: Okay.
0: And as far, I haven't been there, but apparently this loch is huge.
1: Yeah. So that, do you think that's what's been all, this, all these years?
0: That's what this fella, Alan McKenna, from Loch Ness Exploration, he thinks.
1: Tony,
0: that
1: Owen, Alan.
0: Alan. He thinks
1: the
0: these rare waves could be mistaken for humps above the surface. And of course, we'll never forget the other fella who once explained that he thought Nessie was actually a whale's willy flapping in the air as he did a roly-poly in the water. I'd like to think it's that. Finally this morning, residents in a small town in Italy are saying no grazie to an invasion of very noisy peacocks. Sorry, the other one. Very noisy peacocks. This has been a problem.
1: Sorry, I'll do that again.
0: The noisy peacocks.
1: They are so noisy.
0: Very. Been a problem in an area called Punta Marina for years, right? It's a picturesque seaside town with a small population of humans and a growing population of peacocks. Estimated less than 4,000 people live there, while as many as 200 peacocks are now freely roaming the streets. The problem is the peacocks are, as we heard, very noisy and very messy. No owners to pick up after them, if you follow me. Things are at breaking point now in Punta Marina. A local TV news channel has broadcast a very Italian and over-the-top report, which I've made a bit of a supercut here. Bearing in mind, I have very, very, very, very basic tourist Italian. Take a listen.
1: Here's the correct clip.
0: This is on the news.
13: Un vero urlo di esasperazione.
14: Qui la situazione è fuori controllo totalmente.
15: Siamo proprio in scatto di pavone. 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
13: Primo problema.
1: Un problema.
15: Pieno di escrementi.
14: Siamo in ostaggio.
13: Sono in ostaggio perfino i bambini.
14: È ora di smetterla!
1: That is utterly chaotic, Brendan.
0: So I think I figured out the words caca and something that sounded like excrement in there. And the woman at the end said something that sounded a bit like a swear word, so I'm glad we lost it. The birds... The birds are believed to have multiplied after a couple of pet peacocks escaped a few years ago and got busy. Peacock invasion is causing major tension in the area. Residents demanding the council relocates the birds and says, arrivederci.
1: Arrivederci to the peacock.
0: That is Brendan's bit.
1: Grazie mille.
0: Oh, prego.
1: Thank you.
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0: A very good night from the newsroom. I'm Daniel Pitcher. Fine Gael and Independent Ireland are battling it out for the top spots in a new poll carried out ahead of the upcoming by-election in Galway West, as Jessica Woodlock reports.
1: This poll was commissioned by the Irish Times and TG Cahir, and it was carried out in the constituency of Galway West by Ipsos BNA. It puts Fine Gael Sean Coyne in the lead at 17%, but only slightly, with Independent Ireland candidate Noel Thomas at 16%. In third place is Labour's Helen Ogbu, while down towards the bottom of the poll is A2's Orla Nugent, Independent Sheila Garrity, and People Before Profit candidate Denman Rook. This poll is the first done on the constituency ahead of the by-election on May 22nd.
0: The Taoiseach rejects claims from Sinn Féin that the Irish and UK governments are not taking Irish unity seriously. Micheál Martin met with representatives from Stormont in the north today. He says there are ongoing engagements about strengthening relationships between governments north and south of the border.
2: I don't accept Deputy MacDonald's perspective. No, we had a constructive meeting today, by the way. I wouldn't accept the general framing of that, because the meeting wasn't quite about that today. I mean, we discussed the current political context in Northern Ireland.
0: A man has been charged after Gardaí seized suspected drugs worth an estimated €140,000 in Carrickmacross in County Monaghan. The drugs were discovered during the search operation targeting the sale and supply of illegal substances. A man in his 30s was arrested and detained under the Misuse of Drugs Act. He's due to appear before Cavan District Court tomorrow morning. The WHO insists public health risk remains low amid a hantavirus outbreak. The number of confirmed cases has risen to 5, where there are another 3 suspected. However, the World Health Organization says the remaining passengers on board the virus-hit cruise ship do not have symptoms. And President Catherine Connolly has signed the Mental Health Act into law in what the government is describing as a new era for mental health care here. The legislation introduces stronger safeguards for people accessing mental health services and give patients more say in decisions around their treatment and care. And that's your news for now.
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4: Good evening, I'm David Seagrave. Aston Villa have booked their place in this year's Europa League final. Unai Emery's side trailed 1-0 heading into the second leg of their semi-final with Nottingham Forest. Goals from Ollie Watkins, John McGinn and Emi Buendia saw them ease past Vitor Pereira's side 4-1 on aggregate. They'll now face Freiburg in the decider, who beat Braga 4-3 across both legs. Elsewhere, Crystal Palace have secured a spot in this year's Conference League final. Oli Glasner's side beat Shakhtar Donetsk 5-2 on aggregate to make the decider. They'll face Spanish side Rayo Vallecano in the final. Interim Chelsea boss Callum McFarlane has urged his team to end their season on a high. They've lost 6 Premier League games in a row, scoring just 1 goal in that period. The result leaves them unlikely to qualify for the Champions League next season, and McFarlane believes they're capable of more than what their recent performances have shown.
5: I can only speak on my experience at this club, and I think that there's a lot of foundations for this team to have success. We're not in the best form at the moment. We're not performing the way we should be, but I do think there are foundations there for this team to be successful.
4: Elsewhere, the English Football League says it's investigating a matter of potential misconduct from Southampton ahead of their Championship playoff semi-final against Middlesbrough. A complaint's been made by the Teesside club related to an allegation of unauthorised filming at their training ground by someone associated with Southampton. The teams meet in the first leg at the Riverside on Saturday. Real Madrid have opened disciplinary proceedings against Federico Valverde and Aurelien Tchouaméni. The pair clashed during training, with the Uruguayan midfielder needing to go to hospital. He was assessed for a head injury and has been ruled out for up to 2 weeks. That means he'll miss this weekend's El Clásico with Barcelona. In rugby, Munster's Tadhg Byrne and Jack Crowley will miss this weekend's Interpro in the URC. The Reds take on Connacht in their penultimate game of the regular season. Head coach Clayton McMillan has made 5 changes for that tie. And finally to golf, Leona Maguire had a difficult first day at the America's Open in New Jersey. The Cavan native shot an opening round of 76. That leaves her 10 shots off the lead heading into day 2 at Mountain Ridge. To hear live commentary in the League of Ireland every Friday, download the Go Loud app now.
3: 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Levelhealth.ie.
0: A mix of cloud and clear spells this evening and tonight, mostly dry with the possibility of light scattered showers in places and lows of 4 to 7 degrees.
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1: It's about the journey, not the destination, in The Three Urns.
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2: Your equivalent last on air on Flatline as Fake Saint. Well, Tasha Rashanish August is bralum when they're on new again. So a sober. To Fake Saint again of Gahiantuk. I'm fleeing Shaw Fisha Egshenum at the 6 o'clock show or Virgin Media. August is my little Teddy Swims and the Kyol as Fake Saint. So to it's what Gwil Shay, Gahiantuk. Lum suggest Spencer, August for the best new Irish music. 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
4: 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Your phone, it won't kill you to put it away. From the Road Safety Authority, visit rsa.ie.
0: Dublin's best. Best music mix. 98FM.